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1: 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So your total comes to...
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0: Magic 94.9 with Stella Lefties, Boston. This is Bill with you. Good morning. Thank you so much for joining me, and thank you for starting your midweek holiday with me. It's Truth and Reconciliation Day, and being here letting you know everything going on today, pretty good way for me to spend it, in all honesty. We're going to have some fun this morning talking about a huge weekend with our food drive and the CIBC Run for the Cure, which is coming up on Sunday, and we got tons of other events taking place in honor of today. Good morning, everyone.
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This was Bruno Mars' first solo single as a lead artist, and it went all the way to number one. It also earned him the first Grammy of his career. 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

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If things go wrong, it's just incidental. My bad, never got the memo that you never have fun while you're in the limo. Yeah, you wanna ride in the six, you wanna dine in the six. But when I lean for the kiss, you said I'll probably send you some pics. And

0: Magic 94.9 with Dubs, the West Coast. This is Billy. Good morning. Thank you for joining me. And a heads up, if you're normally in and out of 14 Wing Greenwood, the base will be closed to the general public from October 5th through the 8th because of what they're calling operational requirements. That includes the Fitness and Sports Center, Greenwood Golf Club, ZX Theater, and Freedom Aviation. You may also run into some traffic delays around the base with identification checks in place. Public access returns late Thursday night, October 8th.
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0: Alicia Kyra with here on Magic 94.9, where we play everything. And Kentville Fire and Kentville Police are taking their rivalry back to the ice for the Battle of the Badges. The best part is they're already talking a little smack back and forth on social media in the comments, so it's been fun to watch. The game goes Saturday, October 10th at 7 at the Kentville Centennial Arena. It's a free will offering with a 50-50 raffle prizes and family activities, and it's all raising money for Muscular Dystrophy Canada. It's going to be a lot of fun for a great cause.
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1: Enrique Iglesias. 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Y'all know what time it is.

Magic 94.9 and London, Ontario's John Fellner released this one in 2025. It's about a relationship where the wounds have become too hard to ignore. This is John Fellner with a beautiful track, Broke Skin, where we play everything.

0: Magic 94.9, where we play everything with Gracie Abrams. Hit the wall. This is Billy. Good morning. Thank you so much for joining me. A big congratulations to Bear River Fire Department this morning. They expanded their service with a new substation in Cornwallis Park. The station's located on Spinnaker Drive. Department says it's going to be operated by local members. A great addition for the entire fire district, helping put firefighters and equipment closer to the people they serve, ultimately helping improve response times as well, where every single minute counts. Well done, everyone. Great initiative.
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Calgary's Tate McRae called this one a fun, flirty song about constantly going back to someone you probably shouldn't. From 2022, it's Tate McRae with Uh-Oh on Magic 94.9.

0: somebody I used to know on Magic 94.9, where we play everything. And with today being the National Day for Truth and Reconciliation, something happened in Kenfield to honor that. At 12:30, there's going to be a flag-raising ceremony at Town Hall marking Treaty Day in the beginning of Mi'kmaq History Month. The town says it's a chance to celebrate Mi'kmaq history, heritage, and culture while reflecting on our shared responsibilities towards reconciliation. Details can be found on the Town of Kenfield socials, but the flag-raising actually takes place at 12:30 today at Town Hall.
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6: Our forecast is calling for cloud with a chance of showers or drizzle today. We'll see a high of 20. Tonight, cloudy with a low down to 12. And tomorrow, a mix of sun and cloud and a high 22.
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0: Magic 94.9 with Felix Cartel Mine. And we've had some film crews in Windsor over the last few days shooting for Sullivan's Crossing. Always amazes me how many people and how much gear it actually takes to pull off these scenes, which are relatively short. The filming is actually done, but crews are going to be back tomorrow to clean up and return Windsor to non-Sullivan Crossing looks. There aren't any traffic interruptions expected, but just be cautious if you see them out buttoning things up. Now we get to watch the show and see what we can spot.
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Magic 94.9, and this song comes from Con the Artist saying, when he broke up with his longtime girlfriend, all his friends kept saying is, where is she? Everywhere he went, they wanted to know. It's Where's Your Girlfriend, where we play everything.

0: Magic 94.9 with Niall Horan's latest taste. So good. And it's time to take a look at the Magic 94.9 Vogue Optical Web Poll. 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Turns out we have a bit of a heavy foot. 45% of Canadians admitted to speeding on the highway. So we ask, how fast do you generally drive on a highway with a posted speed limit of 100 kilometers an hour? 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We're going to take a look at the results tomorrow.
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6: Our forecast is calling for cloud with a chance of showers or drizzle today. We'll see a high of 20. Tonight, cloudy with a low down to 12. And tomorrow, a mix of sun and cloud and a high 22.
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0: Magic 94.9 with Jordan's You Can Have It All. This is Bill D. Good morning. Thank you so much for joining me on this holiday Wednesday. And the County of Annapolis has expanded the hours at the Middleton Satellite Office. It's now open Monday to Friday, 8:30 to 4:30. The phone number, email address, services offered all stay the same. You just got a much bigger window during the week to get in and take care of what you need to. Going to save you a trip down to Annapolis Royal.
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0: Magic 94.9 with Kygo's new track, Take Me Back, with Max McNown. And Kygo's been dipping his toes into country music lately, and one of those collaborations pairs him with exactly who you just heard, Max McNown. That song, Take Me Back, it mixes Kygo's signature electronic sound with McNown's country and folk style, and it's part of a recent run of country-flavored collaborations Kygo's been doing. He even did one with Carter Faith. EDM and country, I didn't think we'd see the day.
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Magic 94.9, and this one came from Drake's 2017 More Life project. And Passion Fruit became a major hit. It reached the top 10 in several different countries. And here it is for you. 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

0: Magic 94.9 with Sia's Chandelier, and we've got a big weekend coming up here at the station. We, of course, have our food drive on Saturday at the New Minas Fire Department, but Sunday's packed as well. I'm going to be emceeing the CIBC Run for the Cure at Willow Park in Wolfville. This annual event has raised millions of dollars to help fight breast cancer in communities across the country. Opening ceremonies kick off at 10:30 with the first runners leaving at 11. 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I'm very honored to be doing this, and thank you to everyone for keeping this run going for 35 years now.
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5: Our forecast is calling for cloud with a chance of showers or drizzle today. We'll see a high of 20. Tonight, cloudy with a low down to 12. And tomorrow, a mix of sun and cloud and a high 22.
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Magic 94.9 with a chain smoker, something just like this. And this one's going out to you hikers in the valley. Hike Nova Scotia is bringing its hiking summit to Digby starting tomorrow and running till Sunday. There's going to be guided hikes, workshops, plenty of chances to meet other people who love the outdoors, and a great way to show off that beautiful landscape down in Digby as well. Something you certainly want to check out. Registration is still open, and you can find all the details through the Hike Nova Scotia website. Magic.

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1: 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Bill with you. Thank you so much for joining me today. 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

0: Magic 94.9 with a weekend. Can't feel my face. And Friday and Saturday is the final weekend of the Valley Drive-In. 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
6: Our forecast is calling for cloud with a chance of showers or drizzle today. We'll see a high of 20. Tonight, cloudy with a low down to 12. And tomorrow, a mix of sun and cloud and a high 22.
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0: Magic 94.9 with Drake and Rihanna. Take care. And that's going to do it for me. Thank you so much for joining me on this rogue midweek holiday. I'll be back tomorrow for a regular Breakfast with Bill from 6 to 10. And we're going to have a shout out to a business that continues to dance it up in their community. And that's all you're getting on that one. So enjoy your day, friends. I appreciate you, and I'll talk to you all in the morning.
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4: Our forecast is calling for cloud with a chance of showers or drizzle today. We'll see a high of 20. Tonight, cloudy with a low down to 12. And tomorrow, a mix of sun and cloud and a high 22.
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3: Our forecast is calling for cloud with a chance of showers or drizzle today. We'll see a high of 20. Tonight, cloudy with a low down to 12. And tomorrow, a mix of sun and cloud and a high 22.
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0: Picking it up, loving, I'm living, so we turning up. 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
4: Our forecast is calling for cloud with a chance of showers or drizzle today. We'll see a high of 20. Tonight, cloudy with a low down to 12. And tomorrow, a mix of sun and cloud and a high 22.
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0: الفلاح. 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
4: Our forecast is calling for cloud with a chance of showers or drizzle today. We'll see a high of 20. Tonight, cloudy with a low down to 12. And tomorrow, a mix of sun and cloud and a high 22.
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0: That's gone quickly.
1: But let's brighten some people's days. You have our list of weekly winners.
0: I do. So the winners of the daily prizes from Angie's Family Restaurant are $2.94, Nicholas D, $6.21, Nicole I, $10.92, Bud M, $32, Nadir S, $132, Adam H, $368, Marcus R, and $580, Audrey F. And the winner of the $100 cash prize this week is 470 Heather B. So thank you to our supporters and congratulations, winners. I will be sending out your prizes within the next 4 to 6 weeks.
1: Congratulations does go to all those winners. And Amy, summer may officially be over now, but we can still enjoy a cool treat on Saturday, can't we?
0: We can. So we're having an ice cream event to wrap up Big Brothers Big Sisters Month. It's this Saturday, October 3rd from 2 to 4 at Ice Cream on Elm in Wolfville. We'll have certain flavors of ice cream that are available by donation, and we'll have a few giveaways as well. And to kick things off at 2 p.m., there's going to be an ice cream eating competition between our executive director, Jessica, and you, Tara.
1: That's right. I'm so excited about it. I love ice cream. For a great cause. It's a win-win situation.
0: It's going to be a great and sunny day.
1: Let's hope so. And Amy, if somebody does want to get more information about the ice cream event, if they want to learn about your programs or any information in general, how can they reach out to you?
0: Yeah, so they can always give me a call at 902-670-7850, or that information's on our website at bbbsannapolisvalley.ca.
1: Well, thank you so much, Amy, and we look forward to Saturday for the ice cream event.
0: It's going to be great. Thanks, Tara.
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I wish she'd care to see, but she only cares when she's so inclined. 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